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Africa. 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To the roots.

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If you're still in need of something to read, here's the story of Bonnie and Clyde. Now, Bonnie and Clyde are the Barrow Gang. I'm sure you all have read how they rob and steal, and those who steal are usually found dying or dead.

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They say they are artless and mean. But I say this with pride, that I once knew Clyde when he was earnest and upright and clean. But the laws fooled around, kept taking him down and locking him up in a cell, till he said to me, "I'll never be free, so I'll meet a few of them in hell."

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If they can't find the find, they just wipe their slate.

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To the low, a relief. 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

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Give it to me. Give it to me. Give it to me. 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

0: 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Mimi!
1: 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It's okay.
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4: Hail to the Lord's anointed, great David, greatest son. Hail in his times appointed, your reign on earth is now. Jah came to break down pressure and to set the captive.